0: paikallisten puolella.
1: We've come a long, long way together through the hard times and the good. I have to sell.

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He gonna make pretty women jump and shout.

only 7 hours, only 7 days, only 7 months. The 7th doctor said he was born for good luck.

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Brightest thing in the whole.

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Then I think to myself, why now? Why me? Why?

0: 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Paikallisten puolella.
1: This one is dedicated to them heartbroken lovers.